Welcome to the Night Show. It's Kat 103.7, Omaha's number one for new country, and Jessica throwing it back with Blake Shelton. You're 3 minutes away from Hardy, Eric Church, Morgan Wallen, and Tim McGraw.

0: 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Just the other day, Alan Jackson had his final show in Nashville, and Luke Combs shared how nothing was stopping him from being a part of Alan Jackson's final show.
1: It's really, really special to get to be here and just to have been asked. I mean, it's super cool. 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Those things always don't line up as much as you would want them to. But this is one that I would have cleared the calendar for this one for sure.
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I feel like I just keep refreshing my mini feed. I need to know all the Taylor Swift news that has been rolling in. Like, is she having a concert? Will it be a surprise concert for maybe this rumored new album? I still think, yeah, it's going to be a concert at Madison Square Garden. I feel like she'll get married in the Hamptons or Rhode Island. 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

0: up with Co Wetzel on Cat 103.7, Omaha's number one for new country. This is Jessica. I would love for you to win your way to go see Warren Zeiders. He's actually going to be in Iowa on Friday, July 31st at Battery Park at the Hard Rock Hotel. And we have your chance in up on Instagram. So connect with us on Insta, KAT1037, and just look for that pinned post.
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3.7, you know what came out today on Prime, which I'm super excited to watch? 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Mm-hmm. That is the prequel to Legally Blonde, one of my all-time favorite movies. 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

0: 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This is Jessica. Ella Lanely is coming up before 9 o'clock. Big congrats going out to Stacy. We shared the news that she won $2,500 thanks to America 250.
1: Yay! Oh, my God. I've been trying so many times.
0: Yay. I am so happy for her. Steve and Gina will have your chance to win tomorrow morning at 8.
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Throwing it back with Eric Church on Cat 103.7. We're going to be throwing it back all weekend. Thanks to A1 United Heating and Electrical on the Cat.

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This is Jessica, just so ready, so excited to see all her wedding photos. I feel like, yeah, it's definitely going to happen within the next few days, but I still think it will be in Rhode Island.

Isn't it just so great that Kenny Chesney is a part of this year's iHeartRadio Music Festival lineup? Mm-hmm. Back in Vegas, Lainey Wilson will be there too. You can still grab some tickets. Everything you need to know is on your iHeartRadio app. It's Kat 103.7.

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humid the next few days, but it's going to work out great if you're trying to celebrate the 4th of July outside. Mostly sunny with temps near 90 pretty much all the way through Sunday. 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

0: 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And Dan shared one of his favorite July 4th memories.
1: My best 4th of July memory has to be the first year I moved to Nashville, not really knowing where I was going, but asking a few people where the cool places to watch fireworks were, and sneaking into a parking lot behind a car garage and getting on top of a car with all my friends and just sitting on top of the car and just watching the fireworks and realizing, man, we had just moved to Nashville. This is the coolest thing ever. And I think that's my best 4th of July memory, just being rebellious. And just after we moved to Nashville, chasing the dream. And it was just, we could see it all right in front of us.
0: I love that. And hey, Dan and Shay are all set to release their new album, Yun. That's coming out August 21st.
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0: 103.7, Omaha's number one for new country. Jessica with Sam Hunt. In Give Me 6 Minutes, I'll let you know everything that's trending all around Nashville.
1: I don't know if you were looking at me or not. You probably smile like that all the time. I don't mean to bother.

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1: We had the Bottle Rockers fights and all that stuff. You know, I was a typical little crazy kid, you know, in South Carolina, it was always legal. So fireworks were always legal. So, you know, we did all that stuff. You know, almost blew my hand off once. Crazy.
0: And we get to kick off the holiday weekend with new music from Stella Lefty.
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0: 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That's a clip of her new one, Good at Leaving, that she will be releasing this Friday. And Luke Bryan shared the massive influence that Alan Jackson had on his life and career.
3: 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That was so many songs through the years that were in my set. And I knew if I was losing the crowd, I could pull out an Alan Jackson song and get them back.
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Hey, don't forget Dan and Shay are all set to release their new album next month. 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

103.7 Omaha's number one for New Country. This is Jessica. So now that it's July, which is kind of crazy, it's also National Ice Cream Month. My go-to is coffee ice cream.

0: Rye the Green on Cat 103.7, Omaha's number one for new country. We're so excited to celebrate the 4th of July. And hey, we're actually going to be having some fun in Ralston for the biggest Independence Day parade. I'm really happy that Haas and EJ, they're going to MC the parade once again. So if you're around on Saturday, the parade kicks off at 1 o'clock. So be on the lookout for EJ and Haas. And then if you're still in town the night before, Friday, don't forget, that's when Ralston has their fireworks right at dusk. So everything you need to know is trending thanks to the city of Ralston, cityofralston.com.
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103.7 Jessica with Miranda Lambert, who shared the news. We're all set to get her new album, Crisco. That's going to be coming out October 2nd. There will be 12 tracks on there.

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Hot and humid the next few days, a mix of sun and clouds with temps in near 90. Happy July 4th weekend. I still can't even believe the 4th of July is here. 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

birthday going out to Gina. She celebrated her birthday just the other day. And you can still leave her some love. Open up Instagram. 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Steve and Gina, they're back with you tomorrow morning at 5.

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0: McCollum on Cat 103.7, Omaha's number one for new country. We have your chance in to be there with Post Malone, Jelly Roll, and Carter Faith. Yeah, the big-ass stadium tour taking over Jack Trice Stadium in Iowa, July 17th. And your chance in will go down all throughout the weekend, starting at 5:10 Friday afternoon and going through Sunday at 6:10. It's a winning weekend on the 10s on the Cat. Good luck.
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Good luck.

7, Omaha's number one for new country. Hey, thank you for starting your Thursday here with me. How about we get it rolling with some good news? Hang on just two songs and I'll share some with you.

Cat 103.7. So I got a topic I want to discuss next hour. I want to hear from you on this, so get your phone ready. What was your favorite game to play outside as a kid?

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1: Hey, good morning, Granger. This is Joe. I'm calling from Shenandoah, Virginia here, heading to Elkins, West Virginia to go to work. Listen to you the whole trip across.
0: Thank you, brother, very much. 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

0: 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Ann Hudson is about to jump on and share some Nashville news with us. Ann, what do you have lined up?
1: Oh my gosh, Granger, we got to talk about this one. One of the most emotional moments that we've seen at the Grand Ole Opry in years, and why it took Rhett Akins more than 3 decades to finally get the invitation. We'll talk about that coming up in your Nashville news next.

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1: Late Night Country just hits different. And Granger is bringing the soundtrack to your overnight. Thanks for being a part of the After Midnight family.

0: 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It's Ann Hudson.
1: So after more than 30 years in country music, Rhett Akins is finally getting his biggest honor yet. John Party surprised him on stage at the Grand Ole Opry with an official invitation to become a member. Rhett was so overcome with emotion as his family, including his son Thomas Rhett, joined him on stage for the unforgettable moment. You can check it out at aftermidnight.com. You ever wonder what happened to Sam Hunt? Feels like he was just on the rise, killing in the country music scene, and then just kind of vanished. Well, sources are saying that he is choosing family over a busy touring schedule these days. You know, he's got three small kids at home with his wife, Hannah, and he just wants to spend time with them and be on the farm with his wife instead of living on the road. And hey, I respect that. I respect that so much.
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7: Hey, welcome to Thursday, everybody. It's After Midnight. I'm your host, Granger Smith. Whatever the reason you're up at this crazy hour, I'm so glad you're with me and you're not alone. Hey, I've got this question for you. What was your favorite game to play outside as a kid? Think about that. You got a story for me? Let me know. 866-607-8383. I've also got Earl Dibbles Jr., the country boy, with a dumb criminal story for us. Hour number two and all its good country music begins right now.

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1: 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Have a good one.

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93.7, Omaha's number one for new country. Y'all ready to run over some history from this day? Well, the very first TV station went on the air in the U.S. Do you have any idea what year? Can you even guess? Well, I'll share coming up in History in 2 songs.

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1: Hey, Granger. I'm from Arizona, and I just wanted to say congratulations on having a show, and good luck with everything. 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

0: 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Ann Hudson is coming up next with all the latest from Nashville. 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
1: Oh, Granger, we got to talk about Garth Brooks. He shattered an attendance record overseas, and what's behind the mysterious countdown that suddenly appeared on his website? We'll talk about that coming up in your Nashville news next.

0: Here's what's new in Nashville. Here's Ann Hudson.
1: So Garth Brooks, he's proven he's still one of country music's biggest draws. He set a new attendance record at London's Hyde Park with nearly 70,000 fans. And you know, that's his first show in the UK in like, what, 30 years? And he's got fans guessing. There is a mysterious countdown on his website that ends on July 7th. So obviously we'll keep you updated about that. You ever wonder what happened to Sam Hunt? Feels like he was just on the rise, killing in the country music scene, and then just kind of vanished. Well, sources are saying that he is choosing family over a busy touring schedule these days. You know, he's got three small kids at home with his wife, Hannah, and he just wants to spend time with them and be on the farm with his wife instead of living on the road. And hey, I respect that. I respect that so much.
0: Granger and Ann have more Nashville news for you now. 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
7: Thursday, Third Shifters, thank you for starting your day with me. I'm Granger Smith, your host here of After Midnight, America's favorite radio program because of you. And I've got this question, topic of the hour. What was your favorite summer vacation growing up as a kid? You got a good story about that? Let me know. 866-607-8383. I've also got Earl Bibbles Jr., the country boy, about to tell us a dumb criminal story. Good country music on the way, too. It's hour number four. It starts right now.

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What was your favorite summer vacation growing up? That's our topic of the hour. We'll talk about this in two songs. 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
1: 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Y'all have a great night.
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103.7, Omaha's number one for new country. Yeah, this relationship was doomed from the start. A cop dating a drug dealer. A perfect mix for a dumb criminal story. Earl Dibbles coming in next to tell us about this.

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1: 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It's a community. 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
1: I'm Earl Neighbors Jr. I'm a country boy. I'm an honest boy, too, and crime don't pay. I got a story to prove it. A Bronx cop is being investigated after trying to stop narcotics detectives from busting her boyfriend, who just happens to be an alleged major drug dealer. An inside source says a 33-year-old officer was warned to stay away from the alleged drug dealer whom she met at a gym. However, it seems that the two got closer and closer until finally the guy was pulled over and she jumped out and got involved. A police source said, hey, them cops had such a hard time, they had to call for backup. After letting that guy go, the chaos-causing cop was moved over to desk duty. How dumb is that?
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Okay, looking for your phone call here. I want to hear from you. You got a story for me? I'll put you on the air. Question is this. 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
6: 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Here's your host, Granger Smith.
5: Thursday morning, early risers. What's up? Welcome to After Midnight with me, Granger Smith, your host. I've got some good news I want to read for y'all coming up. Hopefully put a smile on your face. Plus some Nashville news with Ann Hudson. She's coming in with stories about your favorite stars out there in Nashville. All of this coming up, so please don't touch that dial. You don't want to miss it.

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Your lipstick stained every coffee cup that I got in this house. 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

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You know, I brought this up last hour and I still want to hear from you. Question is, what was your favorite summer vacation growing up? 866-607-8383.

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1: Hey, Granger, it's Connor, a truck driver out here. Pointing just calling to say thank you for keeping the music going all night.
0: Hey, thanks for listening, man. I appreciate the kind words.

0: 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It's Ann Hudson.
1: So after more than 30 years in country music, Rhett Akins is finally getting his biggest honor yet. John Party surprised him on stage at the Grand Ole Opry with an official invitation to become a member. Rhett was so overcome with emotion as his family, including his son Thomas Rhett, joined him on stage for the unforgettable moment. You can check it out at aftermidnight.com. You ever wonder what happened to Sam Hunt? Feels like he was just on the rise, killing in the country music scene, and then just kind of vanished. Well, sources are saying that he is choosing family over a busy touring schedule these days. You know, he's got three small kids at home with his wife, Hannah, and he just wants to spend time with them and be on the farm with his wife instead of living on the road. And hey, I respect that. I respect that so much.
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0: 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Steve Lundy.
1: Gina Melton.
0: Some people in this room think I'm a little OCD about my yard.
1: You know, a little bit.
0: And my wife would probably join that list as well. But according to pro landscapers, there is a right time and a wrong time to mow your lawn. I didn't know this.
1: No, me neither.
0: I thought the right time to mow was whenever I had the spare time.
1: I guess.
0: But there are a couple of things. Morning, no. Experts say to resist mowing first thing in the morning. Early morning can be the worst time because it's still wet with dew often in the summer.
1: Oh, sure.
0: And wet grass doesn't cut well, clogs the mower, and dulls blades, as well as spreads diseases more easily. Also, neighbors, you know, sleep in. Everybody loves that guy that's up early mowing on Saturday,
1: annoying.
0: Right?
1: Annoying. Yes.
0: Middays? No. Pros say exposing just-cut grass blades to excessive heat can damage or dry them out. Start to get those brown tips on the end.
1: Uh-huh.
0: Also, there's what midday heat can do to your body, you know. Got to be careful.
1: Yeah, that's true.
0: Heat stroke is a real concern, and you don't know you have it until, boom, you have it. So the best time for mowing is late afternoon or early evening, or pay the neighbor kid to do it.
1: There you go.
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0: Are you?

0: actually only one cycle we need to use on our washing machine, and that is the express cycle. It's long enough to get our clothes clean, but short enough not to cause any damage. And studies say dirty items, even soiled diapers, will be completely clean and sanitized by using the express cycle, which may be also named things like quick wash or 30-minute wash on some machines.
1: I'm guessing it would probably save you some water, too, huh?
0: Yeah, for sure.
1: Well, that's interesting. Sure makes things easier for me, but don't let my wife hear that.
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1: Gina Melton.
0: There's one word that puts the fear in people, and we've been hearing a lot about it lately, and that is dementia. People are worried about dementia.
1: Yeah, for sure.
0: Every time we forget where we put the keys, we worry, is this the beginning?
1: Yeah, is this it?
0: Well, dementia experts, from neuroscientists to professors, are sharing the top foods to add to your plate to lower your risk of dementia. And here they are. I wonder if you'll do any of these. Leafy greens like spinach, romaine, even kale.
1: Yes, Steve.
0: Are at the top of the list because they're loaded with brain-benefiting nutrients, including folate, vitamin E, and vitamin K. Also, fatty fish like salmon and sardines. Yes and yes. They're also recommended, along with, even though they're a little more expensive these days, blueberries.
1: Oh, I eat blueberries almost every day.
0: Well, they're really good for you. So leafy greens, fatty fish, and blueberries. You give yourself the best chance of fighting off dementia when it comes to your diet.
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0: hours, mostly during the morning and afternoon, but are possible at any point today. Breezy southwest winds up to 25 miles per hour and a humid high near 90. 40% chance of a few more storms overnight with a low of 75. And then a first alert 6 weather day on Friday for evening storms. It could be strong to severe after a high of 93. From the First Alert 6 Weather Center, I'm Senior Chief Meteorologist Rusty Lord.
1: We're getting back to the music, right?

0: 103.7 is Steve and Gina in the morning. Steve Lundy.
1: Gina Melton. I love summer, but summer can be expensive because, of course, the kids are home from school.
0: And I'm bored.
1: I'm bored. That's the first thing you hear. I'm bored. Thankfully, there are a lot of completely free things we can do this summer that are going to make great memories and make us enjoy the summer. First of all, record our own summer documentary. How fun is that? That'd be a great way for kids to learn to be able to use their phone. Also, camp out in the backyard or living room. We did this when the kids were little, and we did that, you know, on our back deck. It was so much fun.
0: I love doing that.
1: Me too. Dine outdoors. You can even have a picnic in your backyard. And finally, watch the sunset from a scenic spot. There are a lot of great places in Nebraska and Iowa where you can, you know, watch the sunset, and it's beautiful.
0: I tell you, in this area, you just go out to Western Douglas County.
1: Yeah.
0: You can see some beautiful sunsets.
1: For sure. And let's do one more here. How about taking a drive with the windows down? I know you like to do that, Steve. Put on a great playlist and drive around and see what's new in town.
0: I love that. We're all looking forward to a great summer. And if it costs less.
1: Heck yes.
0: Well, all the better, my friend.
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0: Hot 103.7 is your number one for new country. It is Steve and Gina in the morning. Steve Lundy.
1: Gina Melton.
0: You ever wonder why Apple just kind of leaks things out gradually?
1: Yes, I do.
0: I think it's just to keep Apple at top of mind, but this one is pretty cool. Apple is unveiling a new iPhone child safety feature, expanding their child safety tools with new parental controls.
1: Oh, that's good.
0: Yeah, they're designed to help families build healthier digital habits, while also partnering with the American Academy of Pediatrics to better understand how technology affects a child's well-being.
1: Huh.
0: A new Ask to Browse feature will require kids to get permission before visiting new websites in Safari, joining the existing Ask to Buy tool that lets parents approve app downloads or purchases. I think these are great.
1: That's fantastic.
0: And one thing you've got to make sure to do is make sure that they have Safari.
1: Yeah, right.
0: Only Safari, but... Parents will also have more control over who their children can contact, while child accounts will automatically block adult websites and limit access to age-appropriate media. Apple is also introducing recommended screen time allowances.
1: I could use that.
0: You can set it up and the device will close down after your allowed time.
1: There you go. That's so great.
0: Yay, Apple. Keep it coming.
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1: If I've learned anything over the years from my friend Jill, who's a real estate agent, she says one of the biggest things that you can do to your house to make it sell better is to upgrade the kitchen. But that can be expensive, right? Well, there's some small things that you can do that are really awesome. And here are some of those. First of all, sometimes the smallest upgrades deliver the biggest payoff, like swapping out cabinet hardware, upgrading a faucet, or adding under cabinet lighting. That can instantly modernize a space without requiring a renovation.
0: I like that look of under cabinet lighting.
1: Yes, I do too. Nothing disrupts a designer look faster than visual clutter. 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And simple habits like clearing magnets and papers off the refrigerator can make a surprising difference. And here's one last thing. One of the quickest ways to make a kitchen feel upscale is to create a smooth, uninterrupted look. Extending cabinets to the ceiling, minimizing visual breaks helps the room feel custom designed rather than pieced together. I love that. Very simple.
0: I'm still trying to figure out how many hours it'll take to get all the magnets off our refrigerator.
1: Yeah, really.
2: It's Steve and Gina in the morning.

0: in the morning.
1: Claims against individual Omaha police officers in a lawsuit by associates of boxer Terrence Crawford are thrown out by a judge. Three other counts were also dropped. The courier of an international criminal conspiracy scammer ring is arrested in Omaha. The scammers thought that they were targeting an elderly, vulnerable, wealthy Douglas County woman. The CDC is working to determine the source of a parasitic illness linked to explosive diarrhea in 17 states. At least 145 cases of cyclosporiasis, which is a type of food poisoning caused by a parasite, have been reported. About 20 people have been hospitalized after suffering severe symptoms. A woman is recovering after surviving a roughly 1,500-foot fall while climbing California's Mount Shasta. The 31-year-old slipped in steep, icy terrain, reportedly sliding through snow during the entire fall. I'm Craig Evans.
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5: Team USA is moving on in the World Cup following a 2-0 win over Bosnia-Herzegovina. Malik Tillman drilling a free kick in the 82nd minute to put the match away.
6: 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Again! Malik Tillman! 2-0 United States!
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12: I knew I'd see her around. I'd be at some party. She'd show up and I'd be walking out. Or across some parking lot, hiding behind her sister. I'd look up, she'd be at the red light beside me in that white Maxima with a sticker on the back. Not that.

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I see them everywhere together, and it's hitting a little too close to home. She's so far gone, but she didn't go far. She was over me.

0: Cat 103.7, your number one for new country. It's Steve and Gina in the morning. Steve Lundy.
1: Gina Melton.
0: You ever been on a Caribbean cruise?
1: I have not, but I've always wanted to go.
0: Have you ever been on a Caribbean cruise?
1: I have not.
0: Well, some people think, you know, with hurricane season running basically from June 1st through the end of November, that they can't really take a Caribbean cruise or Caribbean cruise, whichever you prefer, during that time. But I guess that's not exactly true. There are three places that you can book travel to that are outside the so-called hurricane belt.
1: Mm-hmm.
0: They're the ABC Islands, Aruba, Bonaire, and Curacao.
1: Really? I did not know that.
0: The three westernmost islands of the Leeward Antilles in the Caribbean Sea, north of Venezuela's coast. They're as beautiful and climate-friendly as any of the more famous destinations, with the added attraction being that they're usually spared the devastation Mother Nature brings during hurricane season from June to December.
1: That's good to know.
0: So Aruba, just remember the old Beach Boys song, Aruba.
1: Jamaica, ooh, I wanna take
0: Okay, but don't take the Jamaica part out and throw in Bonaire and Curacao.
1: Will do.
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0: 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Wondering how the traffic is shaping up around Omaha? 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

showers, mostly during the morning and afternoon, but are possible at any point today. Breezy southwest winds up to 25 miles per hour and a humid high near 90. 40% chance of a few more storms overnight with a low of 75. And then a first alert 6 weather day on Friday for evening storms. It could be strong to severe after a high of 93. From the First Alert 6 Weather Center, I'm Senior Chief Meteorologist Rusty Lord.

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0: Is there a joke hall of fame? 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
3: A lawyer had some major surgery. After having his major surgery, the lawyer slowly comes out of anesthesia. The lawyer looks around and says, "Nurse, why are all the blinds drawn in my room?" The nurse said, "Oh, that was on doctor's orders. There's a huge fire across the street, and she didn't want you waking up and thinking you died in surgery."

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1: Steve Lundy.
0: Gina Melton. I've seen people do a lot of weird stuff to wine. I'm a big fan of wine.
1: To wine.
0: For example, the trend a while ago was frozen jalapenos. But the internet's latest is putting frozen dill pickles in your Sauvignon Blanc.
1: Frozen dills.
0: Frozen dill pickles. Yes. It's easy to make. Just add frozen pickle slices to a glass of chilled Sauvignon Blanc. And some fans take it even further by adding in pickle-infused wine. I don't know what that even means, but that sounds absolutely terrible.
1: I like dill pickles.
0: So do I.
1: And occasionally a glass of wine, but I'm not feeling this
0: one
1: at all.
0: No, thank you. I will not be doing that.
1: I truly think the main reason you did that story was to be able to say Sauvignon Blanc.
0: Of course I would. Yeah.
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0: ahead and let them in your kitchen in the morning. 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Rise and shine. Let's get you to work on time with a traffic update from the A1 United Heating, Air, and Electrical Time Saver Traffic Center on Cat. 250 years and a soundtrack that helped tell the story. iHeart Country celebrates America 250 with an all-American throwback weekend. All 4th of July weekend, hear country superstars sharing their stories about celebrating the 4th and what this country means to them.
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0: Chat 103.7, it is Steve and Gina in the morning. I know over the last couple of years, you and I have been both more conscious about working out and so forth. And, you know, how you work out is important. But did you know that when you work out is just as important?
1: Huh, okay.
0: New research points to a specific time window where your exercise will get you the best results. Now you're saying, well, Steve, when is that time window?
1: I was just going to ask you that.
0: Well, according to this study, morning exercise does the most for your body, specifically the 7 to 8 a.m. window.
1: Hmm.
0: People focusing on that 7 to 8 a.m. window tend to work up a sweat and were 30% to 35% less likely to have coronary artery disease.
1: Huh.
0: Is that crazy?
1: That is crazy. How are we going to do that? We're on the air from 7 to 8.
0: Well, we need to start working out in here, I guess.
1: I guess so.
0: It also reduces your chance of type 2 diabetes or suffer from obesity.
1: Ah, well,
0: so
1: who knew?
0: 7 to 8 is the best time to work out. Anytime's a great time.
1: I guess so.
0: 7 to 8, if you can really focus there, boy, there's some great return.
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1: Claims against individual Omaha police officers in a lawsuit by associates of boxer Terrence Crawford are thrown out by a judge. Three other counts were also dropped. The courier of an international criminal conspiracy scammer ring is arrested in Omaha. The scammers thought that they were targeting an elderly, vulnerable, wealthy Douglas County woman. The CDC is working to determine the source of a parasitic illness linked to explosive diarrhea in 17 states. At least 145 cases of cyclosporiasis, which is a type of food poisoning caused by a parasite, have been reported. About 20 people have been hospitalized after suffering severe symptoms. A woman is recovering after surviving a roughly 1,500-foot fall while climbing California's Mount Shasta. The 31-year-old slipped in steep, icy terrain, reportedly sliding through snow during the entire fall. I'm Craig Evans.
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1: Getting the itch for the weekend yet? Hang on. Only one day till you can really scratch it. 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

0: 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You're walking and you've got a handle on that, right? It's a great way to exercise. I try to do it every day. I know you like to walk too, Steve.
1: Try to get in my steps.
0: But how can you take it to the next level? Have you heard of the term rucking? R-U-C-K-I-N-G.
1: Rucking.
0: Rucking is simply just walking with weight on your body. Weight on your back, technically. It's a low-impact exercise that's based on military training. Think about how the military trains a lot for endurance, and they do a fair amount of running, but they also have to carry a lot of heavy equipment. Rucking takes your walk from a cardio exercise to a cardio plus resistance exercise training, and it's also good for our cardiovascular endurance. So if you've plateaued, this might be a great way to add in a morning walk and some rucking.
1: I'm already carrying extra weight. That's the whole reason I'm walking. but I guess more is merrier?
0: I guess that's right.
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0: showers, mostly during the morning and afternoon, but are possible at any point today. Breezy southwest winds up to 25 miles per hour and a humid high near 90. 40% chance of a few more storms overnight with a low of 75. And then a first alert six weather day on Friday for evening storms. It could be strong to severe after a high of 93. From the first alert six weather center, I'm Senior Chief Meteorologist Rusty Lord.
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1: Gina Melton.
0: You ever get one of those pains when you think, is that normal?
1: Yeah, I know.
0: And you start to worry. Well, you know, it's good to have your heart checked on a regular basis, you know, physicals or whatever. But there's a cardiovascular surgeon who's pretty much seen it all and knows his stuff when it comes to heart health. His name is Jeremy London. He has primary things that should serve as a wake-up call for guys to get their hearts checked out, okay?
1: Mm-hmm.
0: As soon as possible, if not sooner. If your testosterone is decreasing, probably many guys chalk that up to just getting older, but it could also be a sign of increased fat around the gut, sleep issues, and a need to get more exercise.
1: Okay.
0: Time. Heart disease shows up in men a full decade earlier than it does in women. Well, that's not fair.
1: We didn't make the rules.
0: Your window could be as early as your late 30s and early 40s.
1: Oh, wow.
0: Yeah. And finally, sleep apnea. You know, some people think, well, I'm a snorer. That's normal.
1: Mm-hmm.
0: Well, snoring and waking up exhausted isn't just a quirk. Get a sleep study. If these type of things are happening to you, if your partner says, boy, you snore a lot, it could be a sign of sleep apnea, and that is dangerous to your health, including heart health.
1: Yeah.
0: So just, you know, keep that in mind. If your testosterone's dropping, and if you're in your 30s, early 40s, and especially if you're suffering from sleep apnea, get that checkup.
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8: 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Malik Tillman drilling a free kick in the 82nd minute to put the match away.
9: 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Malik Tillman! 2-0 United States!
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0: 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Steve Lundy.
1: Gina Melton. Just how big a part do pets play in people's lives these days? Big. Pets aren't just companions anymore. They're actually shaping how we date, how we live, and how we make big life choices.
0: How we date?
1: Yeah, how we date.
0: Okay.
1: Animals are a non-negotiable, even in relationships, with 82% of people saying that they choose their pet over a romantic partner if forced to decide. And pets, we know, are treated more like family now, influencing everything from social plans to housing choices. Even tweaking lifestyles, like people with allergies will just say, I'll just make it work. I'll go get an allergy shot. At the end of the day, I think we all knew who's running the show.
0: And I think we can all agree, we can count on our pets to be loyal all the time.
1: That is true.
0: Unfortunately, some people.
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0: Morning.
1: Claims against individual Omaha police officers in a lawsuit by associates of boxer Terrence Crawford are thrown out by a judge. Three other counts were also dropped. The courier of an international criminal conspiracy scammer ring is arrested in Omaha. The scammers thought that they were targeting an elderly, vulnerable, wealthy Douglas County woman. The CDC is working to determine the source of a parasitic illness linked to explosive diarrhea in 17 states. At least 145 cases of cyclosporiasis, which is a type of food poisoning caused by a parasite, have been reported. About 20 people have been hospitalized after suffering severe symptoms. A woman is recovering after surviving a roughly 1,500-foot fall while climbing California's Mount Shasta. The 31-year-old slipped in steep, icy terrain, reportedly sliding through snow during the entire fall. I'm Craig Evans.
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6: 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Malik Tillman drilling a free kick in the 82nd minute to put the match away.
7: 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Malik Tillman! 2-0 United States!
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7: 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Malik Tillman drilling a free kick in the 82nd minute to put the match away.
8: 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Malik Tillman! 2-0 United States!
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1: My dad used to work in human resources, and what he would say to me is, silence is golden. I think I could learn from
0: that. That's funny, your dad saying that to you.
1: Yes, for sure. But Reddit's job search hack says that is absolutely the case. What happened is somebody posted about going through a long hiring process, like 6 weeks, multiple interviews, only to get a lowball offer that was about 15% under what they discussed. Instead of pushing back or trying to explain why they deserve more, they did something super simple and kind of awkward. They stayed completely silent for about 30 seconds on the call. The silence made the recruiter uncomfortable, and eventually she started talking and offering more money.
0: Wow, a mini ghosting.
1: Yeah, mini ghosting. Exactly.
0: Wow, a live mini ghosting. That's interesting.
1: I like it.
0: So let me get this straight. If you want to make more money, just shush?
1: That's about right.
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10: 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Malik Tillman drilling a free kick in the 82nd minute to put the match away.
11: 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Again! Malik Tillman! 2-0 United States!
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0: hours, mostly during the morning and afternoon, but are possible at any point today. Breezy southwest winds up to 25 miles per hour and a humid high near 90. 40% chance of a few more storms overnight with a low of 75. And then a first alert 6 weather day on Friday for evening storms. It could be strong to severe after a high of 93. From the first alert 6 weather center, I'm senior chief meteorologist Rusty Lord.
1: Commercials cleared. Country low.

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for the weekend yet? 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Only one day till you can really scratch it. It's Friday Eve with Steve and Gina in the morning on Cat 103.7.

0: 103.7. It's Steve and Gina in the morning. Steve Lundy.
1: Gina Melton.
0: You know, working from home really became big during COVID.
1: Uh-huh.
0: And definitely has its perks, but there's a downside to it that doesn't get talked about as much. Nearly 600,000 Americans found that remote work can boost flexibility and improve job satisfaction. It also tends to increase feelings of loneliness and mental health challenges.
1: Yeah, I can imagine. I
0: haven't really thought about this part of it. It's especially true for people who live alone since they don't have built-in social interaction during the day. I was just talking about this with a friend not long ago. You know, work is more than just work. It's a lot of people's social lives.
1: That's true.
0: And the remote workers can go an entire day without having any human interaction, which can contribute to higher levels of anxiety and depression. In fact, it can cause some significant mental health issues. So if you do work at home, we're encouraged to at least get out, maybe go shopping, get some form of human interaction.
1: Sure.
0: Or we could just start to, you know, feel it mentally. And who needs that with everything else going on, right?
1: For sure.
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0: WNBA games tonight, starting at 7:30 p.m. Eastern, when the Atlanta Dream played the Washington Mystics. Then AZ Fudd returns to Connecticut for the first time as a pro player, with her Dallas Wings taking on the Connecticut Sun at 8 p.m. Eastern. 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

Hey guys, it's I Heart Country on The Verge artist Stella Lefty. Boston is a song I wrote when I was waiting on a guy who was picking me up. I couldn't stop thinking about him, and this is what I was feeling while I was waiting for him. Here's my song, Boston. On a

0: Hey guys, it's iHeart Country on The Verge artist Stella Lefty. And that was my song, Boston.
1: 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Steve Lundy.
2: Gina Melton. I swear, scammers are getting so savvy. 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They report that scammers are sending messages that look like they're from trusted invitation platforms such as Evite and Paperless Post. Well, what the invitation does is ask users to share their login credentials, and scammers use that info to access accounts, including banks, and send the same scam to all the victims' contacts.
1: Now, see, I would probably be a great victim because I get an invitation for anything so seldom, I would jump right on that. 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

0: Justin Moore starting us off here on the At Work Show on Cat 103.7. It is a throwback Thursday. This guy had his farewell concert this past weekend down in Nashville. Talking about AJ. It's Alan Jackson on now, Cat 103.7.
1: Lies rolling wheels and shifting gears round that Jersey turnpike. Barney stopped me with his gun 10 minutes after midnight. Said, sir, you broke the limit in his rusty old truck. I don't know about that

0: Gotta say congratulations to Kathy Sonderup of Blair. Guess what Kathy did yesterday? She won $2,500 as part of our 250K USA giveaway.
1: Oh, wow.
0: That was her first reaction. You could win $2,500 too coming up after 11 o'clock on Cat 103.7.

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1: Omaha's number one for new country from John Party. It's Boots Off here on Cat 103.7. I'm Hoss. Now, I have not been caught up into the FIFA fever yet regarding soccer, just because most time when I'm watching it, I have no idea what's going on. I know, my ignorance, but I'll tell you, that U.S. men's team last night, in case you missed it, they beat Bosnia-Herzegovina 2-0. World Cup round of 32. And, I mean, they even played the final half hour. The final half hour with only 10 guys. They had a red card in there, so that dude had to sit out for us. Even though they were shorthanded, they held on. And, in fact, that's their first World Cup knockout victory in 24 years. That is awesome. So, USA. USA.
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As far as the forecast goes, sound like we may get some storms tomorrow and even Saturday. Could affect some fireworks. And some of these storms may get elevated to severe status. We'll keep an eye on that for you. 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

0: Alan Langley here on Cat 103.7. Of course, heading into the big weekend, America turning 250. That means a lot of folks are going to be lighting up not only fireworks, but the grill. And Bryn, you're in Springfield hanging out, listening. And what are you going to throw on your grill this weekend?
1: Hot dogs.
0: Hot dogs. Ooh, that sounds good. I'll be over. Blake Shelton now.

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It's here on Cat 103.7, rolling out continuous country to try to help you get through the workday and get ready. Maybe, are you taking tomorrow off? Good for you. Get a jump on the holiday weekend. Well, we got to get through work today first, right?

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0: MacArthur. That's the name of the song from Hardy, Eric Church, Tim McGraw, and Morgan Wallen. It's here on the At Work Show on Cat 103.7. Looking forward to the weekend as America's turning 250. We got an All-American Throwback Weekend ready to go. And artists, some takeovers. They're going to be taking over the radio station. Thanks to our friends at A1 United Heating and Air. 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I mean, Luke Bryan, Parmalee, Dustin Lynch, all of these folks are going to be taking over the radio station from 10 a.m. through 7 p.m. on the 4th of July, talking about, you know, their favorite memories of the 4th of July and what America means to them. 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
1: Hey, this is Jason Aldean. Don't fall apart, yet, come on,
2: heart, don't tell on me now. Hey, this is Kane Brown. We could break it in if you know what
3: I mean. Put some miles on. Hey, this is Luke Combs. Sleepless in a
0: hotel. 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

Ella Langley here on Cat 103.7 as we've opened the Cat Country Cafe. Now, here it is on this Thursday. Today is UFO Day. So it's, you know, the day you can kind of look up in the sky and go, oh, what is that? Well, odds are it's not a UFO. It's probably just a drone, right? Joe Nichols now, Cat 103.7. She said.

0: Megan Maroney's Beautiful Things here in the Cat Country Cafe by request on Cat 103.7. Where right now we're going to play the Lunchbox Lyric Game and give you a chance to win here on this Thursday. With got a couple of tickets for you to see Wyatt Flores and Cassius Culpepper, a couple of new guys coming out of Nashville. They're going to be playing a concert at the club at Indian Creek there in Elkhorn Saturday night, August 8th. They're going to do that after the day of golfing there at the Pinnacle Bank Championship. We get your tickets in. And also, you can jump on board the shuttle bus so you don't have to worry about parking. It's really kind of handy. I got to say thanks to Barnato and Woodhouse Ford for helping us out. You can win these tickets if you know the right lyrics to this throwback Martina McBride song.
1: Only 8 years old that summer, and I always seemed to be in the way. So I took myself down to the fair in town.
0: What's the next line of that song? Do you know? One more time. Uh-oh, there, here we go. I'm sorry. Now I'll hit it.
1: 8 years old that summer, and I always seemed to be in the way. So I took myself down to the fair in town.
0: What's the next line of that song? What's the lyric we're looking for, that Martina McBride song? You've got a guess, bring it in now. My number in the studio is 833-813-1037, and you could win with Barnato, Woodhouse Ford, and Cat 103.7.

0: also get you on board the shuttle bus so you don't have to worry about parking, too.
1: All right. That's awesome.
0: You bet it is. So way to go, Jennifer. Appreciate you listening and winning here this afternoon with Cat 103.7. It's Martina McBride now.

0: Chevy Silverado. That's Bailey Zimmerman on Cat 103.7. Now, I haven't caught FIFA fever yet, but I'll tell you, last night that was pretty cool watching the U.S. men's soccer team. They beat Bosnia-Herzegovina 2-0. They even had the I just don't understand everything about soccer. But we played the final half hour with only 10 people, and we still won.
1: USA. USA.
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0: Omaha's number one for new country. That's Lainey Wilson's Phone, Keys, Wallet. Some new music for you during the noon hour here on Cat 103.7. I'm Haas. Coming up on Saturday, EJ and I are going to be out in Ralston. We're going to be hanging out, emceeing the parade once again. That gets rolling in Ralston there starting at 1 o'clock. I mean, it is the state's biggest 4th of July parade. It is so much fun. Hopefully you can bring out your crew, your family. Always a ton of fun. Now, I know they're doing fireworks. Their massive fireworks spectacular is going to be tomorrow night there in Ralston, Friday night. So, Friday, Saturday, plan on hanging out in Ralston with Cat 103.7. 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

I know you. Do you already have your plans set for this weekend? Where you're going? What you're doing? Well, you might want to keep an eye on the weather. Sounds like a chance of some storms popping up Friday and again on Saturday. Some of these could hit severe limits. We'll keep an eye on it for you. Let's get you Dierks Bentley here this afternoon now on Cat 103.7.

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3: The U.S. is on to the round of 16, but they'll be without their leading scorer. Coach Mauricio Pochettino doesn't think Flo Balogun should have received a red card last night.
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Ella Langley's Be Her. Here on the At Work Show on Cat 103.7. I'm Hoss. Was up late last night as the neighbors decided to go ahead and celebrate America 250 by setting off like about 250 artillery shells last night. Or maybe they were watching the soccer game. Either way, it was loud.

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0: 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Of course, America's 250th birthday this weekend. And Kayla, you're down in Springfield. What do you think? What are you looking forward to getting on the grill?
1: Hot dogs.
0: Hot dogs, yep. Burgers, brats, all of it sounds good. 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

0: Yesterday was a big day for Kathy Sundrup of Blair, Nebraska. She was a cash winner. She got $2,500 as part of our 250K USA giveaway. And when our team was talking to Kathy yesterday, telling her about the cash, they asked who she would love to have, come hang out for a little fun in the backyard.
1: Oh, the artist I would choose to play at my backyard barbecue would be Dan and Shay.
0: How awesome is that? Well, congratulations, Kathy, on winning that cash. You never know, maybe Dan and Shay will show up. 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

0: so. Dan and Shay music for you this afternoon on Cat 103.7. I'm Hoss. EJ and I, we're going to be headed out to Ralston coming up this weekend. On Saturday, we're going to be emceeing the Independence Day parade, which Ralston hosts, I think, the biggest 4th of July parade in the state. I mean, it is massive. We would love to see you out there. 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Everything gets going around 1 o'clock Saturday afternoon. Now, I know that there in Ralston, they're doing their fireworks spectacular tomorrow night. Yeah, so that's Friday night. 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But come join us Friday and Saturday. But the parade is Saturday afternoon. We'll see you there with Cat 103.7.
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You got big plans for the 4th of July fireworks? The city of Ralston's actually doing their fireworks tomorrow night on the 3rd over in Ralston. Saturday night, you got Heartwood Preserve, you got Gene Leahy Mall, you got Werner Park. They're all over. 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

0: 103.7. She is Bells. That's Dolly Parton helping her out, called Son of Jolene. My name's EJ. Did you hear Warren Zeiders is coming to Cat Country, taking over Battery Park at the Hard Rock Hotel and Casino up in Sioux City on the 31st? And we would love to send you up to see the show. 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Before we get to 4 o'clock, John Party and Ella Langley coming up. 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

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My name's EJ. 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

103.7. My name's EJ. Thanks for making Cat Country part of your afternoon. I truly appreciate it when you come by to hang out for a bit with us. Here's that one you're loving from Ella Langley. It's called Choosing Texas, and it's on Cat 103.7.

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0: Capital 3.7. He is John Party. That one's called Boots Off. We are number one for new country. My name's EJ. I got Kenny Chesney and Hardy on the way for you in just a bit. You know, with the temperatures being as crazy hot as they are here in July, we have teamed up again with the Open Door Mission for Hydrate for Hope. 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From 4 to 6:30 in the afternoon on your ride home, swing by and see us. 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If you head over to thecat.com right now, you can get all the details, and then we'll see you on July 16th for Hydrate for Hope with the Open Door Mission. 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
1: Getting ready to celebrate America's 250th this weekend. It's Haas hanging at Hy-Vee. We're just off 132nd and West Dodge, Linden Market Hy-Vee, and we've got Sam with us. Sam, folks are already starting to buy up. They're getting ready to go. They got to figure out their plans. And Hy-Vee has got it all. I mean, including these platters over there. Man, you got tons of great stuff ready to go.
2: Yeah, we got a great variety of platters, entertainment trays, charcuterie trays, slider trays, you name it. We got a great variety of them. 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
1: Charcuterie, that's fancy. That's all the meat and cheese. That's what I call it.
2: Yeah, I call it fancy too, the meat and cheese. But people like that fancy stuff sometimes, you know?
1: Absolutely. Now, also, since it is Thursday, I know tonight you guys also have steak night underway. It's a great steak meal.
2: Yeah, it's a great steak meal. And it's actually, we have it set up right in front of our entryway. So you come in, so you're not waiting in the market grill if there's a line. And they prepare it there for you. It's already ready to go. Line it up. And they put it in the production, and then it's only $12. So a nice $12 steak meal ready to go right at the entryway.
1: And you get like a steak, what, a couple sides, bread, all that?
2: Yep, you get steak and a couple sides and for $12.
1: That is amazing. Perfect night. That way you don't want to have to fire up anything in the kitchen. You might as well get it here from Hy-Vee. These specials, of course, are good at a lot of the Hy-Vees, but we're here at 132nd and Dodge. We'd love to see you with Cat 103.7.
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My name's EJ. 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

0: Capital 3.7. My name's EJ. Thanks for hanging out and riding along. We are on the way to the 5 o'clock stop to get your toes tapping on the ride home. You have tomorrow off for the Independence Day holiday. When it falls on Saturday, you always try and get that Friday off, make the weekend, that 3-day weekend. I hope you have a chance to get out and enjoy yourself. Take us with you everywhere you go. 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

0: 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It's EJ inside your radio, and on the way to the 5 o'clock stop, I got Luke Combs and Ella Langley on the way for you in just a bit. Coming up just after five, I'll give you another chance to win some cash with our 250K USA giveaway. Just like Marvin in Ralston, Ann up in Blair, Karen in Fremont won as well. America's turning 250, and we're celebrating with $250,000 in cash. Four times every workday, we give you a chance to win $2,500. We'll give you that keyword coming up just after five for your chance to win. As we're heading home, let's get a look at traffic on Cat 103.7.
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7: Feels kind of like a Friday, I'll be honest with you. Hanging at Hy-Vee, just off 132nd and West Dodge. It is Thirsty Thursday at Hy-Vee's all around the metro area. And I'll tell you what, Thirsty Thursday means some great, great deals, Sam. Now, if I get this right, let me break this down. If somebody were to buy, like, let's say, a 30-pack of Busch, they're getting 30 cents off on their Hy-Vee perks when it comes to the per gallon, right?
8: That is correct. 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So if you buy a 30-pack, you get 30 cents off your gallon of gas.
7: Wow. 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It's going to take care of your thirst. And you're saving some money on the fill-up.
8: Yeah. Yeah, you are. And you can also do it on wine and spirits as well, right? 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
7: That is crazy. So yeah, Thirsty Thursday is underway. Of course, heading into the holiday weekend, one thing I think people always love, 4th of July, they got to have some watermelon.
8: Oh, watermelon, all sorts of different fruits. You guys should come check out our shortcut section. We got a wide variety of fruits there. Chopped up, chunked pineapple, watermelon, cantaloupe. We also have that watermelon in wedges and half cuts. And we've got a wide, great variety of them to help. You know, that watermelon quenches that thirst also with how hot it is right now. So
7: that's perfect. So come see us. We're at Hy-Vee just off 132nd and West Dodge, Linden Market, with Cat 103.7.
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My name's EJ. 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

0: 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Zach Top gets us up to tonight's 5 o'clock stomp to get you all fired up for the ride home. 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
6: We're at Hy-Vee. All right, Cat Country. North Hy-Vee just in Linden Marketplace, right off 132nd and West Dodge. As we get into the weekend, something that everybody has to have, especially this weekend, is s'mores. And Sam, now, no, yes, you have things for s'mores. I see the graham crackers, I see the Hershey's, you know, the marshmallows, yes. But you have s'mores cookies.
7: Yes, s'mores brookie cookies, nonetheless. So, I mean, we let you try them. I mean, what else can you say?
6: You can still see the chocolate all over my face.
7: Yeah, I mean, you can't just eat one, too. That's the best part about it. You know, it just says s'mores. You got melted marshmallow on top. You got that chocolate cookie, the chocolate chip cookie on it. Just push together.
6: It is deliciousness. So, now, who was the creator of that? Is that you? Go ahead and take credit for it,
7: you know,
6: if
7: what?
6: It is.
7: I'm going to take credit for it. No, it's not me. No. Great people at our office came up with that. And so,
6: you know. And you guys, not only do you have those brookie cookie s'mores, but you guys like have lots of stuff out of the bakery department.
7: Yeah, we got a ton of patriotic sweets for, you know, your holiday needs. We got cutout cookies, red, white, and blue themed. We got 12-inch cookies. All of it's themed for America 250.
6: Perfect. 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

0: 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We are number one for new country. My name's EJ. Country on the way for you from Hardy. We'll also throw in some Morgan Wallen here in just a bit. Hey, we have your chance to win tickets to see Post Malone and Jelly Roll over in Ames on the 17th. We're doing it all weekend long. 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

0: 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We are less than a minute from Shaboozey after this quick check of traffic on Cat 103.7.
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3: 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They have yet to allow a goal in the tournament. Action continues tonight with Portugal taking on Croatia at 7, and then Switzerland battles Algeria at 11.
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0: 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That's Hardy, Eric Church, Morgan Wallen, and Tim McGraw. That one is called MacArthur. 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As we're heading on the ride home, I got music coming up shortly from Russell Dickerson and some throwback Alan Jackson. Josh Ross is ready to go next, but first let's get a look at traffic on Cat 103.7.
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3: 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They have yet to allow a goal in the tournament. 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
3: Spain punches their ticket to the next round with a commanding win over Austria.
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3: 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They have yet to allow a goal in the tournament. Action continues tonight with Portugal taking on Croatia at 7, and then Switzerland battles Algeria at 11.
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It's EJ. Hey, thanks for making Cat Country part of your day. Appreciate you hanging out for a while. 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

103.7. My name's EJ. I hope you have a big 4th of July weekend planned. 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

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You know, Lainey Wilson is coming to town. She's going to be at the Iowa State Fair. I got her new one coming up next on Cam 103.7.

0: 103.7, we are number one for new country. That's the new one from Lainey Wilson and John Mayer. That one's called Phones, Keys, Wallet. Hey, it's EJ on the way here. I got Morgan Wallen coming up. We'll do some Parmalee on the way for you as well. Saturday, I would love to have you come hang out with me and Hoss. We're going to be over in Ralston for the biggest Independence Day celebration in the state. It's the 66th annual Independence Day Parade, Saturday at 1. Well, Hoss and I are going to be over there emceeing it again, and we would love to see you. We'll be right there on the grandstand, so swing on by and say hi. The fireworks, now if you're expecting fireworks in Ralston, they are coming up tomorrow night. They're going to happen on Friday night before everybody else on Saturday. So if you're looking for the big fireworks spectacular in Ralston, that's tomorrow night. Get the full rundown of everything over on their website. Cityofralston.com is where you'll find that. 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And then we'll see you over in Ralston. Got Ella Langley up next on Cat 103.7.
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